0: De dag begint goed met Joliene en Leo.
1: Yo, blood, check it out. Boy, is she hitting on all nine, yeah. 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

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Are these my true colors? My mind is so clouded, but my maze got me covered. Prepared at all hours. Constant battle.

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No, they will not give up, so I will not surrender. If they get attacked, I will be the defender. I follow these folks blindly, and I trust them to the bone.

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I know the grass is green, but I still feel blue. 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My mind is so clouded, but my maze got me covered. Prepared at all hours. Constant battle.

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If they get in a fight, I will take less hit. No, they will not give up, so I will not surrender. If they get attacked, I will be the defender. I follow these folks blindly, and I trust them to the bone. And if you still ask why,